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For this befell and behappened and became and was, O my best beloved, when the tame animals were wild. The dog was wild, and the horse was wild, and the cow was wild, as wild could be. And they walked in the wet, wild woods by their wild lones. But the wildest of all the wild animals was the cat. She walked by herself, and all places were alike to her.

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We hung a sheet in the center of the room and taped a piece of cardboard to the little square window with a tiny little hole in the center. Then the cinema was born. The children were as enchanted as the Paris audience, terrified of the train. And so was I. There is magic in this world. In fact, the universe is riddled with magic. In fact, the universe is itself magic. There are holes in reality that you can look through and see everything as it really is.

0: I think the Galaxy 500 video was suckish.
1: I thought the song was kind of retro. I thought that that was kind of whack.
2: Pretty creepy. Looked like pretty goth.
3: It was kind of creepy then when he squeezed his eyes like that. When the eyes were zooming in, it was creepy. The pictures were weird, but the music was nice.
4: The 4th of July kind of made me think of the movie Independence Day, which had to do with aliens.
0: The lyrics was discombobulated.
5: It gave me fright.
6: I got a little tired.
0: It was all around whack. Thank you. New York Noise.

I guess this is the part where I talk into the microphone. I'm Kat, and this is Tiger Tea. And I think my mic is a little hot. Hang on. All right. Maybe that's better. I don't know. So, I am thrilled and delighted and more than a little nervous to be doing my first show on Give the Drummer Stream. Thank you so much to Doug. Thank you to Uncle Michael for helping me with the tech stuff. And thank you all for being here. Oh, man. So, what we heard just then. Whoops. Okay. We're going to find out if this bed music loops. Does anybody know if anyone else has used this bed music on WFMU? It's Prefuse 73 one-word extinguisher. And I kind of thought somebody used it, but I couldn't find any evidence of that. Some idiot is shooting off fireworks in my neighborhood. So we might hear some bangs and booms. Anyway, we finished up that set with Galaxy 500. You all knew that. 4th of July. That was the video mix from Uncollected Noise New York, 8890. Followed by some kids' comments on the video from the New York Noise TV show. Apparently, it was creepy, goth, and it gave them fright. For that, Francis Bebe, African Samba, from Psychedelic Sansa, 1982-1984. Heard a dance classic, one of my favorites, Metro Area, Miura, from a while ago. 2022, I played a recent remaster, but that came out in 2002, excuse me, not 20. Anyway, yeah, Metro Area. Before that, People Like Us and a cast of thousands, including a bunch of WFMU people. The track was Camera Obscura. It's from her most recent release, full-length release, Copia. She's got a new one coming on Illegal Art, which is back. Illegal Art is back. This one was on Cutting Hedge, and that went out to everybody who misses Hardy White already, just like I do. We heard Ben Vita with New Distortion Properties from his latest Oblivion Seekers on Shelter Press. The following on from the work he did in 2023 with Yarn Wire, which I'm really, really happy about because I love that a lot. Kind of a Robert Ashley-ish vibe there. Before that, Alan and Jan, a collaboration by two artists that both of whom I've liked individually for a very, very long time. Alan being Alan Abrahams, South African-born artist now based in Paris. Also records under the names Portable and put a couple things out on Ghostly International as Body Code. And the Jan here is Jan Jelinek, who makes things out of samples, teeny tiny samples. And in this case, he made this and the rest of the release out of fragments that Alan Abraham sent him to work with. That track was called Forever, and the album's called Take Me, I'm Yours, out on Jan Jelinek's Fetish label. And we started off with my intro, which is a combo of Boris Karloff reading the first few sentences of Rudyard Kipling's The Cat Who Walked By Himself, although Boris says herself, and I like that better. And from there we win it, and from there it goes into Wobbly with Every Piano from Popular Monitress on Howsoom Mountain. I'm not going to say that every week, but I'll say it this time. I also want to shout out
Mid-Valley Mutations on the Sheena Stream, and Austin Rich. That was featured in a show Austin did back in 2023 called One for the Cats. I forgot to look up the link, but you can probably find it. Okay. Back announced done. Now for something completely different.

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their day. Send them on their way. No more blues. We can't use any sadness now. We need gladness now. No more blues. The sun's on high in the sky. So goodbye to the rain. The world's been wrong far too long. Let's sing a song again. Spread the news. Every

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1: What you want now, girl?
0: I got something to tell you, man.
1: You always got something to tell me. What is it now?
0: Well, look here. I want to
1: Wait, just a minute. Stop right there.
0: Well, why are you pushing me away?

0: to a party, everything was really all right.
1: Uh-huh.
0: But when she starts talking,
1: yeah,
0: everybody says,

0: matter, boy? What is it?
1: Look, I got something to tell you.
0: Girl, I don't know what's the matter with you.
1: What's wrong with you? Why can't I talk in your face like I used to?
0: Oscar, will you get out of my face?
1: Well, what did I say? What did I do this time to make you mad and all that kind of stuff?
0: Well, I'm going to tell you because I know. Girl, you better go on and leave.
1: Tell me about Hal.
0: Told me about
1: Hal. Told me about Hal.

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Do she whisper in my ear those sweet words I want to hear? I'm telling you, I'll say she do.

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Now everybody sings it, no matter where you go. The nation's number one tune is the Texas Cannonball. In all the corner drugstores across this country wide, and even in the tea rooms they give this tune a ride. No matter who their favorite, this tune soon gets them all, especially when a cowboy sings the Texas.

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While the small birds sweetly sing.

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I vowed I would wait till June. I vowed I would wait till June. For in June there's a red rose bud, and that is a flower for me. I oft-times have plucked at that red rose bud till I gained

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I oftentimes wish I was in that young man's arms that once had a heart of mine, that once had the heart of mine. So come, all you false young men, do not leave me here to complain, for the grass that oft-times has been trampled underfoot, give it time, it'll rise again. Give it time,

Storybook Lightning, Thunderbird Bar in Placidus, New Mexico. The guy who ran the bar was a basketball player from UNM, so Lightning came. He wore a rhinestone suit, had a gold tooth. He was dying, but he still had a rider on his contract. He had to have a bottle of gin. So we went downstairs to what would pass as backstage. Lightning got his bottle of gin. Kel Robertson, a damn good poet and songwriter from the Middle West, who now lives in a house made of bales of hay, north of Cerritos today, stole a bottle of gin. Lightning asked the basketball player where it went. Kel said that Judy stole it.

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Ga Chaegi, into the sin, Zangakuna.

Beatings, bullets, defying centuries of slavery, advancing without care on armored cars, striking battles with clenched fists. The warrior cry, Amanda! Rising in every throat, despising death, under muscles of machine, under muscles of butcher, teenagers and the 8-year-olds press forward into the piercing storm, advance into the hail of death.

bullet, burning like wildfire in the Fountain Haven, winging with incandescent embers, warrior cry and will and soar with the collapsing child, ignites the triumphant freedom guns. Mother, children, father, people, listen, the cry phrase starts.

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Well, I'm going way down Basin Street, baby, but I can't take you. Oh, oh, oh, oh, oh. Well, I'm going way down on Basin Street, baby, but I can't take you. Oh, oh, oh, oh, oh, oh, oh, oh, oh, oh, oh, oh, oh, oh, oh, oh, oh, oh, oh, oh, oh, oh, oh, oh, oh, oh, oh, oh, oh, oh, oh, oh, oh, oh, oh, oh, oh, oh, oh, oh, oh, oh, oh, oh, oh, oh, oh, oh, oh, oh, oh, oh, oh, oh, oh, oh, oh, oh, oh, oh, oh, oh, oh, oh, oh, oh, oh, oh, oh, oh, oh, oh, oh, oh, oh, oh, oh, oh, oh, oh, oh, oh, oh, oh, oh, oh, oh, oh, oh, oh, oh, oh, oh, oh, oh, oh, oh, oh, oh, oh, 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

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You ought to tell him, Lord, here I am. 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Let me walk right this here. Lord, guide my feet. Let me be able to keep my feet in the righteous man. 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I got here in my heart. I'm talking about I'm on my way to the kingdom land. And I've got envy. I've got hatred in my heart. Let me go. I have to start right now. When I start right, I want to be able to start right. I got on the right road and started out on a journey and listened to the motor as you home along the highway. And every now and then, you would see a signboard telling you that you're on the right road. You would step there and drive. I like to say this. Sometimes we're pained by heartache. We're scorned by loved ones. There's not a whole lot of sunshine, but a little bit. It don't come too often, brethren, but every now and then. Mountains, I don't know about yours, but mountains get in my

Aki, aki. Hey, good morning. Welcome to the show. Here on WFMU's Give the Drummer radio stream, Bob Brannon here with you. I would say happy 4th of July, but not one of my favorite holidays. And it is, in fact, July. What's that album title? Hotter Than July? The only thing hotter than July is August. Yuck. All right. We've been listening to some sounds. Now we start with Hank Levine and his orchestra, with a line from Timothy Lee.

and we heard them do Through the Days, both from 1970 and both compiled on this wonderful 2-CD set called A Complete Pickle from 2018. And then I've been listening to other Richie Havens albums. For some reason, I always play Mixed Bag when I listen to Richie, but this is his next one called Something Else Again from 67. We heard a number he wrote called Don't Listen to Me. And then we heard one of my very favorite Isley Brothers numbers.

And then two versions of the wonderful piece Grazin' in the Grass, the instrumental by Hugh Masekela, that was a hit in 68. And then some folks took it at a faster tempo and added words. And the next year, Friends of Distinction had a big hit with it and brought it to a bigger public. Then we went back a century plus one, for Benny Moten's Kansas City Orchestra and the Cater Street Rag. And that's from Dick Spotswood and Tompkins Square. Present 1925 songs, 32 of them, all from that year, and released 101 years later. Of course, on Tompkins Square, and Benny Moten's group would become Count Basie's Orchestra. Earlene Harris gave us Jump and Shout from a collection on Delmark from the same name of New Orleans pieces, New Orleans artists, New Orleans pieces. This one from 1950, this comp from 95. And we ended with Milton Brown and his Brownies. Keep a knockin', but you can't come in. We heard that last week, done by Louis Jordan in 39, but here's Milton Brown in 36. And of course, in the 50s, Little Richard would do a number with this title. Could be the same number, just done so differently that makes you wonder. Milton Brown was on Decca. I did look at one of my favorite sites called Secondhand Songs to see what the original version was. And I don't remember by who, but I remember it was written by Perry Bradford, who was a sort of prolific songwriter. And he was mentioned on last week's show because of he wrote Crazy Blues that Mamie Smith did, and that not only showed that the blues could sell in massive quantities, but that it set the stage for a lot of female

That's it. That's set. All right, we're going to start with a piece. So, let me give you the boring details of my life here. So, I recently got a new phone and transferred everything.

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Anyway, it was a great experience despite all the work.

Showtime 2018 to 2020, two seasons. It was called Kidding, and it starred Jim Carrey, Frank Langella as his father, Catherine Keener as his sister, and Judy Greer as his ex-wife. And I really liked the show and some of the music, especially this song, which just blew me away. So we're going to hear Catherine Keener. It's not the easiest song to hear the words, but we're going to hear it. It's called It's Only the Glue. And here's Catherine Keener again from the series.

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parts. 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

All right, you're listening to the drummer stream. I'm listening to the birds, the frogs. They sound pretty copacetic. Okay, I could just stop and we'll listen to them. I shouldn't plant the seed. We started with a piece from the TV series Kidding that was on Showtime 2018 to 2020, and we heard a song from it called It's Only the Glue, sung by Catherine Keener. We heard it twice, and I've said this before about some actors or actresses who are not really singers, and for that reason, when they sing, it's even more touching or special to me. I said that about Harry Guardino singing pieces from Sondheim's Anyone Can Whistle, and I feel that way about Catherine Keener's voice here. I think she does a great job. Kidding. And then we heard some campers from Camp Killalete do Ain't That Rockin' All Night from Song

is another thing I mentioned, that there's certain pieces of music I have to hear every so often or else I just don't feel right. Things are out of whack, and it's been way too long since I heard Warm Canto. We heard it. It's from an album called The Quest. Mal Waldron with Eric Dolphy from 62. Dolphy is on the B-flat clarinet as opposed to his usual bass clarinet. Ron Carter is on cello. Joe Benjamin on bass. Charlie Persip on drums. The leader and pianist and composer is Mal Waldron. And otherwise found on this date, but not on this piece, is the tenor sax player Booker Irvin. Dolphy and Irvin would also be together in a Charles

and has no other sections, and those eight measures just repeat and repeat, yet it's played so well and so sympathetically that you don't realize it's just an eight-measure melody repeated over and over. Then we heard The Free Design. This was a reunion album for the Dedrick brothers and sister, called Cosmic Peekaboo from 2001. We heard McCarran Airport. Then we went to the folk singer, folklorist, a guy named John Jacob Niles from 46, and the Lass from the Low Country. And I just love his ethereally high voice. And beyond that, he brought a lot of songs into the, I don't know how to end that sentence. He made a lot of songs that other artists would become aware of and do their versions of. John Jacob Niles. Then we went to something new called Clown Utopia, Index for Working Music, music with a K, from Bunker Intimations. Something else new and a recent favorite of mine, Jelly Haha, did Clouds Will Carry Me to Sleep, Clouds with a K. Hey, two K's taking the place of the usual C's. Didn't plan it that way, it just happened, it just was. The next piece I'm going to spare all of us my attempt to pronounce. These folks are from Uganda. This is a recording from 1930 from Church on this wonderful excavated shellac box set. We are listening to Show by Show. And then we went to something else new, Gaff and the

think that's not really the title of the album, not both of those words, but let's go with it for now. Here's something else. The very earliest recordings, home recordings that a lot of us did, were made by holding a very cheap microphone up to a TV speaker and grabbing certain audio. You know, we didn't know anything about wires and plugging in and probably our devices. I had an early 3-inch reel-to-reel, and then they had one of the first commercially available cassette recorders. With the cassettes, the no-name cassettes that came like 3 in a bag, not in boxes, but in a plastic bag. Anyway, we'd hold our little mics up and, well, we've come a ways because now we can hold our phones up to the speaker. And this is something from Jailhouse Rock. Elvis and some stiffs at a party

0: think Stubby's gone overboard with those altered chords, don't you?
1: I agree. I think Brubeck and Desmond have gone just as far with dissonance as I care to go.
2: Oh, nonsense. Have you heard Lenny Tristano's latest recording? He reached outer space.
3: Someday they'll make the cycle and get back to pure old Dixieland. I say atonality is just a passing phase in jazz music. What do you think, Mr. Everett?
4: Lee, I don't know what the hell you're talking about.

Ba-boom. All right, that short set began with a scene from Jailhouse Rock in which Elvis Presley as Vince is at this party with these hipster stiffs who are talking about jazz. I thought it was extraordinary. 57, that's from. Then we went to one of my favorite Beatles songs, No Reply, from either For Sale in the UK or from Beatles

Then we went to T.J. Fowler, who gave us Sultry Moon from 48 on the Paradise label out of Detroit. And, you know, a lot of times I will misspell Detroit. I find more and more one finger will be faster than the other, or my brain will be lopsided, or so that morning comes out Monring, and in this case Detroit comes out Det Riot. And there was riots in Detroit at one time. All right, then we went to Sam and Louise Sullivan from their

played that Solid Sound Festival up in Mass. Jeff Tweedy's festival. Yep, Sam and Louise Sullivan. And we ended with Cream and Deserted Cities of the Heart from this deluxe edition of Wheels of Fire. Recorded in 67, and this is just out. That was a mono reference reel version. Yeah. All right. It's time for about an hour with. And today it is my favorite blues artist of all time by a mile. And unlike most artists where, you know, I have favorite songs and such, with Howlin' Wolf, it almost doesn't matter what we're listening to and I'm there. I have a much greater enjoyment of upbeat or fast blues than I do for slow ones. So that's, wow, that plane is loud. That's the territory we're in, but with Howlin' Wolf, it almost doesn't matter. It's just the sheer force of that

named after one of our presidents who we don't think of as like one of the top guys, Chester A. Arthur. Tell me something he did, quick. I know because I looked it up, but I looked at the accomplishments and I thought, those aren't really that accomplished. Anyway, his parents had different ideas. And amazingly enough, he did not record until he was 40 years old when Ike Turner brought him to Memphis Recording Services, which would be better known as Sun Studios, and Sam Phillips recorded him. Purportedly, when Sam Phillips heard Howlin' Wolf sing, he said about his voice, "Where the soul of man never dies." We're going to hear him from West Memphis in 52 with a, let's pretend it's nighttime to go with this song, House Rockin' Boogie, as we begin

out Willie Steele. Hook that drum, boy. 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I'm on my way to Chicago. The peoples have never seen the wolf there. I'm in your town.

wouldn't want to live nowhere else than America. 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Blow your top. Blow your top. Just listen, people.

All right, midway through, about an hour with the astounding Howlin' Wolf. And we started with some of his recordings made at Sun Studios, 1951-52. We started with House Rockin' Boogie, then Chocolate Drop, C.V. Wine Blues, Oh Red, and then we went to Chicago. Wolf would be on the Chess label proper and start recording at Sun Studio.

kind of looking through my notes here, my cheat sheet. All right. In Chicago, and I picked on purpose numbers that we suburban gringos probably heard by British invasion bands first, long before we knew about Howlin' Wolf. Let me segue to my thinking that Captain Beefheart made sense to me after I made the connection to Howlin' Wolf. All right, so anyway, in Chicago, we heard Howlin' for My Darlin'. Oh, okay, here we go. It's right in front of me. March 54 is when the Wolf started making recordings at the famous Chess Studios. And then one that's been covered a lot, there was a band, two bands, maybe more, who took this name, Smokestack Lightning from 56. And I remember as a younger version of me having no idea, what did that mean? Like, was somebody's chimney on fire or something? Until I learned it was about a train. There's something about a train, Richie Havens sang. And then we heard Evil Is Going On from 54. I first heard that by Canned Heat. Somebody in My Home from 56 was next. How Many More Years, 51, which means it was Memphis. Hold Your Money from 53, also in Memphis. Nature, we heard an alternate take from 57. And back to Memphis with California Boogie. Wolf also did a California Blues. And that's the great Willie Johnson on the electric guitar, a wonderfully rude player. All right, for this next set, we're going to go to some of my favorite Howlin' Wolf sounds. Marshall Chess in the late 60s was increasingly playing a bigger part in his dad and uncle's record label, and his job was to get these older blues musicians heard by a younger rock audience, and he did a pretty good job. Some of his like anything, some of his endeavors are more successful than others, but among the things we're going to hear are he did a series called The London Sessions, the London Chuck Berry Sessions, Muddy Waters. Was there a Bo Diddley London Session? There should have been. But my favorite of them all is the London Howlin' Wolf Sessions. So we're going to hear that from 70. But what we're going to hear now is Howlin' Wolf. He was interviewed by Marshall Chess in November of 1968. And he talked about how he got started, how he got his name, and different stuff, as you'll hear. And then he played some solo acoustic guitar songs and sang. And increasingly, the Wolf would play less and less guitar. Hubert Sumlin was his protege and became his main guitar man. And Wolf would sing and play harmonica. So it's very cool to have him playing the acoustic guitar. So let's hear Howlin' Wolf speaking. There's four parts and then a few songs of

0: How did I start to make records? It was plying. Plying four mules on the plantation. And man come through there picking a guitar called Charlie Patton. And I liked his sound. So I always did want to play a guitar. So I got him to show me a few chords, you know. And so every night that I'd get off of work, I'd go over to his house and he'd learn me how to pick the guitar. So I got good with it. So I went out for myself. Now, if I got out there, everything was great. See, and the people went for what I was putting down. And I decided that I would play. So I asked my father to get me a guitar. 1928, 15th day of January. He went and got me a guitar. And I started picking the guitar first. Then along comes Sonny Boy with the harp, Rice Miller. He married my sister. Then he learned me how to blow the harp. Then I went to playing from there. I've been playing ever since. I played all through Arkansas, Mississippi, Louisiana, Alabama, and around in Kentucky and places. But I never was in Texas, but I played all over the Cotton Belt countries, you know. So that's what started me to playing the blues. Then I had a woman once, she was kind of nice to me, and she pulled off and left me, and that gave me the blues, sure enough. I went to howling like a dog then, you know what I mean? So I've been playing ever since. My grandfather gave me that name before he died, John Jones. His home is at Sugarloaf, Mississippi. He gave me that name. He used to sit down and tell me tall stories about what the wolf would do, you know, because I was a bad boy, you know, and I was always in devilment. So he'd sit down and tell me about what the wolf would do. So he told me the story about how the wolf done the Little Red Riding Hood, you know. Every time he would, every time the girl would ask him, "Mr. Wolf, what make your teeth so big?" He said, "I bet I can eat you, my dear." And said, "What make your eyes so red? The bet I can see you, my dear." And so, you know, and then they finally killed the wolf and drove him up to the house, you know, and showed me the wolf. And I told him it was a dog. He said, "No, that's a wolf." I said, "Well, what do a wolf do?" Say, "He howl." He said, you know, and so I got afraid of this wolf. You know, and every time I'd kill some of my mother's chickens, she said, so that'd scare me, you know, and it made me mad, and they called me wolf. And I gets mad about this. So they just kept on calling me wolf. And I got to the place, I didn't care what they called me. They can call me panther if they wanted, you know what I mean. But the first, I was afraid of the wolf, you know. Oh, I was 3 years old then, you know, when they started to call me wolf. Ever since, because you know how it is. Some people, you know, when they find out that you get mad about something, they always slip that in. There's that wolf, you know, and it upset me, you know what I mean? But I didn't know it was going to be a great name for me. Well, I just be in the field and plying, and, you know, and songs come to me, you know, different things. Well, Smokestack Lightning means a train, you know, that runs on the rail, you know. A lot of people, yeah, a lot of people, it's got a little smokestack about that long, and some of them.
1: Yeah,
0: I played it. I asked the woman for some water.
1: Right. Well, she brought you that gasoline. Now,
0: well, she was mad with me, you know, when she brought me. Yeah,
1: you know?
0: She brought me. Well, what I mean, you see, she said I'll kick your. But I had to put it, she gave me gasoline, you know what I mean? I stayed out all night, you know what I mean? Run around at some other broads, you know. And I come in and say, "Baby, would you give me a drink of water?" She meant, I'll, you know, but I said, "Smokestack Line." I asked for water, you know. My reputation is too high for to let somebody drag me with a weed. I'll take a drink of whiskey, but long as the day I live, you never hear telling me food with no cigarettes, you know, something ain't good for me. Police catch me, then they gonna write a big story. The wolf chin, the moon pulled the stars down, and I think it had the shining pan. You know what I mean? That hurts me.

down the wolf. I'm the wolf.

0: Yeah, I know, son.
1: What's that, son?
0: Oh, I don't know. This thing gonna be your dog no more for the baby.
1: Yeah, what made you write that song?
0: Boy, I played them songs all through the South by myself. I used to play guitar by myself. You know, this common way of playing, you know, and different keys like E natural and things like that. You know, that's the way the people in the South was playing guitar at that time, you know, just playing and mostly in E natural, you know what I mean? Well, I tell you about this. See, I got a different sound from in the blues field from anybody else, you know. See, it's a on a beat sound. It's not no music, it's not no notes. It's just a good sound, you know. In the day, people go for the great sound. They don't left the music, you know what I mean. So if you got that sound out there, and why they can snatch themselves and jump around, but they like that, see.

0: here and he would take it.
1: Right.
0: Now you play it that way.
1: You sure you wouldn't like, why don't you play acoustic on it?
0: No.
1: With us, man. If you played with us, Wolf, then we'd be able to follow you better.
0: No, listen,
1: but like you were doing it right then, man.
2: You're there.
1: That's how we should record it. I can follow you. I can see what you're doing.
3: Really, man, just sit there and do it.
0: Well,
3: it's so cool.
0: All right, let everybody get together there, and we'll try to make it.
1: Okay, let's try it. I doubt if I can do it without you.
0: Oh, man, come on. He ain't got nothing to do with counting off and change on, and you know, when you said one.

shall adjourn with them. New eyes were there. Rosie Mae was there. Louise was there. Did you ever hear about the burning?

listening to the mighty Howlin' Wolf, spending about a half hour with him. We started with Howlin' Wolf interviewed in November 1968. In four parts, we heard how he got his start. He heard Charlie Patton while he was plowing. Got some lessons or tips from the great Charlie Patton. We learned how he got his nickname, other tidbits. Then we heard him on the acoustic guitar doing Rollin' and Tumblin'. That's another number I first heard by Keith.

fifth and last. Then we went to back to 68 for I Ain't Superstitious. Did I first hear that by Jeff Beck with Rod Stewart? Probably. And then we heard from the aforementioned London Howlin' Wolf Sessions, Red Rooster, a.k.a. Little Red Rooster. I think I heard Howlin' Wolf before I heard the Rolling Stones.

just the point being that, you know, most of these songs we heard by British invasion groups first, but not always.

Wyman and Watts, Bill and Charlie. The Red Rooster. I really enjoyed listening to the London Howlin' Wolf sessions again. It's been a while. And then one about a club that burned down that Howlin' Wolf and his band survived. And I don't know if they were there or they heard about it, but it was horrible and people were killed and maimed. The Natchez Burn-In from 56. And then the other side of the coin, from Human Misery to 300 Pounds of Joy. Just a brilliant title and a great piece of music from 63. Back to West Memphis for Dorothy May from 52. Up to Chicago for Poor Boy from 57. A couple years earlier,

the great Howlin' Wolf, my favorite of favorites of blues singers, musicians, personalities. All right, let me take a look at the clock. I would like to find someone to do some simple graphic art mostly for the images on the top of my playlists. This one I did myself, and I wanted to commemorate the time that the Rolling Stones were the hosts of Shindig, and they insisted that Howlin' Wolf be on the show, and luckily they got their way, and it was a great moment, and we will always have that footage that exists, and that's the image on the top of the page, one of them. But looking for someone with actual skills as opposed to what I can do. I'd like to thank James Douglas for the great artwork he did on many playlists, and I believe four of my premium CD covers, and he's no longer able to do it. So if anyone is out there or knows somebody to do some simple graphic art, I'd be greatly appreciative, and we'll make it work.

producer that just exists in my mind. My version of Freddie de Cordova is, as opposed to Frank de Cova, is telling me to stretch. If I had my act together, I'd throw on another Howlin' Wolf piece, but I don't have, that act is not together. I don't have that act together, I am not taking it on the road. How do those frogs, and I'm assuming I still have an audience, how do those frogs... And

listening last week said, I heard a lot of birds, but not the frogs so much. And so I boosted the frogs.

Let's see, what are we doing next week's About an Hour With? Should I name something and then that means I have to do it? Assuming that anyone out

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WFMU.org/drummer will show you what's happening on the drummer homepage, and you can click on and subscribe to our daily email and find out who is on and not on, and who is filling in. Naturally, this time of year we have the most fill-ins, and other stuff like that. All right, we're going to let the birds and frogs take it out for as long as they can. My name is Bob Brannan. It is my honor and joy to put a show together every week. And thanks for

0: about that? Welcome, welcome, welcome to Music for a Free World here on the Give the Drummer Radio stream, the alternative to the alternative to the alternative to the alternative to the alternative to the alternative to the alternative to the alternative to the alternative. Today, we're lucky. We're so lucky today. We have the one, the only, the indefatigable Mara Rosenblum here. Welcome, Mara.
1: Hey, Dave.
0: Good to see you.
1: Good to see you.
0: What's cooking? What was that marvelous music we just listened to?
1: Okay, that was Junior Mance. I love this track. I discovered it on a honeymoon with my wife right after we got married. We went up to the woods to take a break from all the commotion, and they had like an amazing collection of vinyl. This was the first record we put on, and it's Before This Time, Another Year.
0: All right.
1: It's based on a hymn, you might say.
0: Oh,
1: the lyrics go, before this time, another year, I may be dead and gone. Celebrate. We're alive. We're still here.
0: We're still here today.
1: We're kicking. We're going. There's more music.
0: More music. Yeah. Always more music. Well, glad to be alive. Glad to be your contemporary today. Yeah. How about that? And I understand we got a big event coming up next weekend, don't we?
1: That's right. The third annual Brooklyn Free Spirit Festival.
0: Not the first, not the second. We got the third.
1: Still going. There's going to be a fourth. There's going to be a fifth. There's going to be a sixth. But next week is the third. It's happening Saturday, July 11th, and Sunday, July 12th at iBeam Brooklyn. That's in Gowanus. On 7th Street between 3rd and 2nd Ave.
0: All right.
1: And I'm going to be playing tracks from all the artists that we've got coming through. I'm hearing myself very loud in the headphones.
0: Yeah. Okay, let me tell you number two. The studio audience is requesting that we be louder. So I'm messing with it. People, I'm the engineer. I'm the producer. And I'm all kinds of things. Keep talking, Mara.
1: Okay,
0: we'll do this sound check.
1: So we're gonna come through with this information. I don't know.

0: Now what we gonna do? Have no faith to trust.
1: Sunday is a workshop each day. There's a listening session and chat, interview, hang with Cooper Moore. And
2: now what's Cooper Moore going to tell us about?
1: Oh, man. Well, I think he's going to share.

0: hear some tracks that people don't get to hear very often. So I think it's a rare opportunity to really get a full picture of the incredible scope of Copper Moore's life in music. You may know him from one live event or another, or even one scene or another.
1: Right.
0: But, you know, he's an instrument builder, composer, improviser, storyteller, if you're not familiar. Really an iconic human in the scene. And we'll be chatting all the stories about all the music he's going to share, listening to so much of it. And I'm sure there will be many gems about his life and music.
1: All right. Beautiful, beautiful.
0: And then concerts in the evening, of course.
1: In the evening?
0: That's it.
1: So in the afternoon, you could come and be educated.
0: That's it. Afternoon workshop. You can hang out. There's going to be some free food and drinks in between events. So you don't have to go anywhere. You can stay and chat, hang out, and stay right through the listening session. Stay right through to the evening sets, which start at 7:30 each night.
1: All right, 7:30, and that's the, what did you say, 11th and 12th?
0: That's it, 11 and 12th.
1: And it's Saturday.
0: Next weekend, Saturday, Sunday.
1: Saturday, Sunday. And if you're keeping track, today is July 4th, 2026. So if you're tuning in from the past or the future, you know what I mean? If it's Thursday, in the beginning of July, you might be able to make it.
0: That's it.
1: Yeah.
0: You might.
1: Or if it's,
0: we hope you will.
1: You will. And if it's 2015 where you are, you're going to have to wait a few years.
0: I guess that's true.
1: Yeah. So so what do you want to do, Mara?
0: Okay, so let's keep going with a track from Copper Moore. I'm going to try to play some things on the radio that I don't think we're going to play at the listening session, so I don't give it all away. But this is Copper Moore on the Mouthbow solo. Playing a sweet hour of prayer. This is off the Cedar Box recordings.
1: All right, let's check it out here.

0: Sent you another link.
1: All right, how about that? That's Kumar, and he's playing the mouth bow. And are we still? Let me make sure.
0: Yeah, okay. So then, so that's just like one of the many instruments that Cooper Moore plays and also makes. At the listening session, you're going to hear a lot of examples of all the different things he does. The shimba is kind of a wooden xylophone that he's made, the didjibo, the some different flutes, in addition to his piano playing, etc., etc. Okay, and next, if it came through, I sent you a link for.
1: I got it.
0: This is a track by Janice Lowe and Namaroon. This track is H&L Express, a barber / beauty establishment.
1: And that's the name of the track?
0: That's the name of the track. The album is Leaving CLE, Songs of Nomadic Dispersal.
1: Wow. Yeah.
0: Janice is going to be the A30 set on Saturday, July 11th. She is bringing quartet Musoetry, featuring herself on piano, voice, and as a composer, with Olithia Anglin, voice and electronics, Johan Potico, bass, and Melissa Almaguer, doing some tap dance percussion. But this track, okay, this track has Janice. It's got Gwen Laster on violin, Gregory Cage on guitar, Johan Potico, who will be at the festival, on bass, Howard Alper on drums, and Sean Banks on percussion.
1: All right. And we got a request to post the info in the chat. Let's get the busy. Can you post a link to the festival? You got one over there, Mara?
0: Yeah, I can post a link.
1: The link will be live if I do it. All right. Here we go. Are you ready for this, people? H&L Express, a barber beauty establishment. All right.
2: I'ma shave in my collection, Papa. If you wanna see me, hurry. And all you gotta do is tell me about a swap meet. I'm a plain spoken, confidently humble, servant of

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Girl,

0: All right. Yeah, tell us about that one. That's Madeira Cascade.
1: Yeah. That's a Glass Triangle. That's an ensemble with Zena Parkins, Ryan Sawyer, and Mette Rasmussen. Yeah, we are super excited to feature Zena Parkins, both doing a workshop on Sunday, July 12th, and then that'll be at 3 p.m. And then she'll be back at 7:30 p.m. that same night with Nate Woolley and Ryan Sawyer for an evening concert set.
0: That's a lot of stuff.
1: And, yeah, I just heard this track today. I really love it. It's on an album that is coming out shortly, I think next month, on Relative Pitch, or possibly this month. I have to look back at my notes. So you're hearing an unreleased track here off of the soon-to-be album, Three Times One.
0: That's right. People, you get to hear something that nobody ever heard before, hardly. Hardly heard by human ears.
1: I feel like I should just read Zena's own description of the workshop. She's doing a workshop filling the hear space. It says, experience multivalent modes of listening through improvisation and expanded musical entanglements, following energetic pathways, tuning our engagements, collective knowing, collaboration, and generosity. And workshops both days are open to really all levels of improvisers. So come check it out. Zena is really a pioneer musician on the harp and self-made instruments, self-altered instruments, maybe you could say. Performer on the electric harp and also the red, which you're going to hear later on, among other things. She's played with people all over the world from all across all genres and, of course, has many incredible solo albums. But being a huge Bjork fan myself, I wanted to just put on one track. Zena also had a 10-year touring with Bjork and working with her on the Vespertine album. So I realize I have not shared this with you, Dave. I'm going to send it over.
0: All right. Send it on over any way you want.
1: And
0: people, this is live internet radio. Anything can happen. You know, I anything. All right.
1: This is Undo.
0: So what, we're going to hear Undo?
1: There's some, you can certainly hear some obvious harp on it, although I imagine there are other sounds possibly attributable to Zena. It's amazing, you know, I saw this documentary, a Bjork documentary about the making of this record with Zena and how Bjork came to meet Zena Parkins. I think I watched this 20 years ago on the kitchen floor of a first friend that I made in New York, pianist Brittany Anjou. And at that time, I had never heard of Bjork. I'd never heard of Zena Parkins. I'd never really heard of most of the musicians in the improvising community of New York City. And I was just, it was just like one day of being awestruck after another. And that was like a night where we were really up all night listening to music. And I remember thinking, just like how cool that you can be totally honed in on, you know, doing your own unique thing, your own vision, your own creation, as Zena Parkins has been doing, and then somebody like Bjork might notice you doing that over there, snatch you up, pull you into their unique thing on the mainstream stage, or maybe vice versa. all of the above. The connections we make in music. Amazing.
0: Astounding.
1: So, okay.
0: All right, shall we dig it?
1: Let's dig it.
0: Let's dig it, people. Are you
1: standing? And you know what? Maybe we can play this and then we can go right into the next track. So we'll hear Bjork and then we'll hear Zena Parkins in a duo with Cecilia Lopez.
0: Okay, that sounds like a good idea.
1: Yeah.
0: We're flowing.
1: We'll do a flow.
0: All right, are you standing up? Are you sitting down? Are you lying down? Are you indoors? Are you outdoors? Are you in the foyer? Anyway, it seems to be vesper time.

0: All right, people. How about that? Crow shit on the window. How about that?
1: Cooper Moore.
0: And people, there is a little, do you mind, people, mind your little background buzzing? We got a lot of fans going here because it's 115 degrees in my studio, in my secret location, my above ground bunker. So it's about 115 degrees in here. So we got lots of fans and all kinds of things going. So you might hear some background, some artifacts from the fact that it is warm today. Just saying.
1: I feel okay.
0: You feel all right?
1: Yeah.
0: All right, good.
1: You know, I like the heat. Yeah. I've been enjoying the heat. Yeah, as long as it's not like the air quality isn't too dim. I feel like, hey, it's the free sauna. NYC, I'm enjoying it. I'm here shouting out the 3rd annual Brooklyn Free Spirit Festival coming up next weekend. We're going to have workshops. We're going to have concerts. We're going to have a listening session. This year's listening session and in-person chat interview is with the legendary Cooper Moore. The last track you just heard was Cooper Moore playing homemade banjo. One of the many instruments that he has built and performs on. You'll hear more tracks at the session, along with other things that cover the wide scope of everything he does. And before that, again, you heard a duo of Zena Parkins, who will also be at the festival doing a workshop and a concert. That track was Red Shifts off the album Photon. That's a duo with Cecilia Lopez. And I realize I misspoke. The homemade instrument on that track is the red. I can't tell you exactly what that involves, but it's not Zena's, but Cecilia's creation. I see in the notes.
0: And it's red?
1: It's called the red. Okay. That's why I can tell you.
0: All right.
1: But yeah, I've been listening to that track a while now. I really love it. Sound movements.
0: That's it. Yeah. That's a beautiful sounds on that thing.
1: Yeah. Right. And I thought it kind of went nicely into all of the bending and exploration that's happening on Cooper Moore's work. And now we're going to go into, a live track. You might have to kick up the volume a little on this one, by the interstellar duo of Jamal Moore and Warren Trey Crudup, who are going to close out the festival on Sunday.
0: Right. What time's the last set?
1: Last set is 8:30 p.m.
0: 8:30?
1: Yeah.
0: But it'll be over by 9:30 or 10 o'clock on Sunday.
1: Yeah, something like that.
0: Something like that.
1: Well, we'll be hanging out.
0: Be hanging out. There'll probably be a little food left over, people. Right. You know, you have to help them eat whatever's left. Take it home.
1: Take it home if you're still there.
0: Yeah. All right. So let's dig this. The interview.
1: This is live in Baltimore.
0: Right. Live in Baltimore at the Red Room at Norman's Bookstore.
1: We're lucky to have Jamal coming up from Baltimore for this.
0: All right. Beautiful. All right. Here we go.

These are the Baroques. And their new record, Iowa. Listen to the Baroques. You'll enjoy the Baroques, a local group now with a nationally released record, Iowa. 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And this is an entirely different approach by the Baroques with Mary.

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I'm Doug Shulkin. My show, Give the Drummer Some, appears live on the stream every Friday, 9 to noon. 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

from South Africa the Great, piano player Nduduzo Macathini, has a new album on Blue Note Records called The Myth We Choose. 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
1: Take You Back to Sing Sing Sing a little bit, doesn't it? Everybody slap your hand. Yeah, it's the jazz knob. Boy, then we'll knock your little set right off the table. So the jazz rhythm... the jazz rhythms of Gene Krupa. Say that fast. The jazz rhythms won't do you a doggone bit of good, but it'll confuse them. You can find jazz here on the Jazz Knob, the world's greatest music, jazz of all types. Right straight on through El Dormido for the most far out of Latin sounds. Rather unusual group involved in that jam session effect of why people who dig jazz, even the people who are generally termed the giants of jazz, a colorful cliche, special interest to jazz collectors. So stand by.

Back on the mic, it's your host. My name's David. You know the drill. 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Right here on Give the Drummer Radio Stream WFMU. Ended with a hot one, a great one. New music from Tomoki Sanders. First single from Tomoki's forthcoming debut album. Single is called The Third Eye. Tomoki, wonderful sax player. Tomoki's father is the legendary Pharaoh Sanders, so the family lineage continues with Tomoki. I saw Tomoki play with Casa Overall here in Tucson a couple years ago, and it was a great thing, so check out Tomoki. Also in there is music from Trinidad, Kaiso Power, Sound Revolution in Trinidad, 1970 to 1980. Clive Zonda gave us Ogun. We heard some vibey music from a quartet, Natural Sounds, from Phil Niblock, William Hooker, Dave Soldier, David First, Paiva River Songs. We heard part of a long performance there, came out on Gold Bolus Recordings, and we started in South Africa with Nduduzo Makathini, The Myth We Choose. So much music to share with you. I'm not going to spend too much time on the mic. I think hip-hop goes well with jazz. I like hip-hop, so I play hip-hop, and I think it goes well with the music that I play. So, let's check out some hip-hop. Don't Believe the Hype from Popo 2004 and Subject 5. Don't Believe the Hype right here on Observations of Deviance.

0: yuck me up, needed a piece of mind. 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
1: Tuo gilge, tuo yele yele kule. Osanda era, areo bange tuo tu fiela yala basa bato puro kampe. 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

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What to fight and what to report. 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Step back to step forward. Hold tight or let go. The decisions to make in instances without choice. Your own emotions may surprise you. Things may not always go as planned. Some truths are cliche. 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You will find yourself in love. You will lose yourself in passion. Work to find yourself again. You'll be forced to reckon with survival.

Thank you.